0: like big women.
1: No.
0: And you like good music, see, huh?
1: Si, si.
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Walter Benjamin quotes reports that during the Paris Commune, in all corners of the city of Paris, there were people shooting at the clocks on the towers of the churches, palaces, and so on. Thereby, consciously or half-consciously, expressing the need that somehow time has to be arrested. That at least the prevailing, the established time continuum has to be arrested, and that a new time has to begin.

I don't think it will be easy to discipline people. Maybe we cannot do a lot now. But, why are you dreaming about revolutions? The system will just go on. No. We will be literally compelled, forced to reinvent new ways. But they will compel us to invent new political forms, rise to some kind of resistance. I don't think it will be easy to discipline people. To invent new political forms, resistance. To invent new political forms. There is

Ryan has to be arrested. Shooting at the clocks. 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

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You see me jumping in the sky and up and down and down and down and high as high. You see me jumping, jumping.

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Since I was shot, there's nobody but you. I know I look blasé. 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

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I know I'll never be a bride to nobody like you. I wish I had a stronger chin. 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This is no movie I'd ask to be in with a nobody like you.

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1: 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So, it is now for you to reclaim our lost honor.
2: Yes, I understand.

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0: 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Dealing in dope matters for petty pay. Work every day like it's no Sabbath in Flatbush. The crack push, get pot for low fabrics. We bubble and shovel to the snow addicts. 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Nothing diminish the business of the scrambling. We need spinach, we ain't finished till we handling.
2: We ain't finished.
0: We never scraped the plate and ate it all. 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

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My catalog's a slump Bible. 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In the field, pumping, still hunting, and we feel full. 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

0: 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Live your life, get your bread in the tchotchkes. 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I often think about the Motisa tribe from Posse.
1: Did you know that this man is the last surviving member of the Motisa tribe? Yes, the Motisa tribe. I'll show you. Motisa? I'm sorry, I didn't hear you.
0: Get big wins, grin nonchalantly. Ain't no success overnight,
2: not at all.
0: The behind the scenes grind y'all did not see.
2: Nope.
0: Only greenery for me, I do not ski. Still got missions to complete for Ross G. Swerved on the wicked ones that tried to box me. You can ask

only getting more interesting from now on. 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I have no talent. It's a story after another story. A fool game, a wisdom game that wrecks. The talent that you call is a long memory.

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And you need a GoFundMe for your funeral expenses. 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
4: My pops used to say it reminded him of bebop. I said, well, daddy, don't you know that things go in cycles?
5: You using African musicians for it or?
4: No.
5: American?
4: Part African, me. You don't have to be African to play that. But you have to be just a touch of it, you know.
3: Vsak drugi ponedeljek ob 20. uri na valovih Radija Študent.
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0: What a hoop! 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
1: She is you, and you are we. She is us, okay? She is us. And she is nothing and everything all
0: Yell at her, y'all.
2: She said I was a well that he's been drinking from.
1: Like you literally never saw me. But there's so more to that.
2: It's like you start believing in yourself.
1: I
3: just wanted to tell you that I love you.
0: Have a beautiful day. Just remember to breathe.
4: Now she's doing me on the counter playing talking about she the one that made the beat. She didn't make shit. She's the one that made the beat. You know what I'm saying? Like Brandon's trying to grab me.
0: Hola, hermanita.
5: I wrote it for you, so I hope you enjoy it. Love you, miss you. See you soon.

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1: Anima Afra. 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
2: My pops used to say it reminded him of bebop. I said, well, daddy, don't you know that things go in cycles?
3: You using African musicians for it, or?
4: No.
3: American?
4: Part African, me. You don't have to be African to play that. But you have to be just a touch of it, you know?
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Remember that massive. Iris, Horace, sleepy, and they said that. One man.

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